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Every place I go with her, she falls in love with the next door man. Dimi siti male, mina chidi mi siti male. Maine bhi pora poke par tanga mat dilale. Ha ha, dimi siti male, mina chidi mi siti male. Maine bhi pora poke par tanga mat dilale. Children, children, every year, I don't know what to do. Country rice and pearl sambal and a piece of karuvadu. Dimi siti male, mina chidi mi siti male. Maine bhi pora poke par tanga mat dilale. Ha ha, dimi siti male, mina chidi mi siti male. Maine bhi pora poke par tanga mat dilale. Children 11 in number, a cricket team okay. When I asked my wife, she said, the umpire is on the way. Dimi siti male, mina chidi mi siti male. Maine bhi pora poke par tanga mat dilale. Ha ha, dimi siti male, mina chidi mi siti male. Maine bhi pora poke par tanga mat dilale. My wife, so ambitious, she wants a rug of 15. Even now she urges me, but I am not very keen. Dimi siti male, mina chidi mi siti male. Maine bhi pora poke par tanga mat dilale. 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